0: Mix, o melhor mix do Brasil. Mix.
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1: O melhor mix do Brasil.
2: When your legs don't work like they used to before. And I can't sweep you off of your feet.